Wasn't that a great transition? Highway Star into Bohemian Rhapsody. Two words. Always two words. This whole show is going to be just two words. It's so easy for me to pronounce two words. But Bohemian Rhapsody is not an easy... That's not an easy thing to pronounce. But I love that transition from Highway Star to Bohemian Rhapsody. Woo! Okay, but I also love this song. Come on now. One of the highest mofos. That, when the Circle plays this song, I tell Jason, damn that Robert Plant. I bet you he can't sing it like this anymore either. Anyway, Immigrant Song. Check this shit out. Ah!

0: Now, let me tell you a little story about Dream On. That song was released, and that album came out, and the song died. That album didn't do good. You know, they had a little following, but, I mean, they didn't break, you know, like Aerosmith is now, you know. And I think two or three albums later, I could be wrong. Trust me, I'm probably wrong. This is probably a bunch of bullshit that somebody told me, and I'm telling you, so I'm just repeating it. So whether or not it's true or not, I think it's true. A few albums later, a couple albums later, one album later, somebody started playing Dream on the radio and became this big hit. So then that album that was 2 years, 3 years old, all of a sudden became their big hit. Is that true? Jameson, do you know anything about that?
1: First I heard of it.
0: Have you heard that?
1: Sounds like a good story to me.
0: I heard that. And I think it's true. And if it isn't, you know what? Too bad. We'll be right back. Don't go away with two-word song titles. The Red Rocker, Top Rock Countdown. Woo!
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3: Are we having any fun yet on a Top Rock Countdown? I'm the Red Rocker, Sammy Hagar, and we got two word titles. Let's go for a free ride.

Yeah, Free Ride, Edgar Winter. Now, there's a story about that. Ronnie Montrose was in the band then. Rick Derringer was producing the record. They only come out at night. And Ronnie Montrose played one solo on that song. And then Rick Derringer actually re-recorded the solo for the single version and pissed Ronnie off. Probably one of the reasons why he quit. But anyway, it's okay. Let's get into a little Free Will.

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Free Will. How about that drummer, huh? How about that lyricist? No Mas. No Mas. What a horrible loss. We have lost so many of the greats. So I just want to say, peace, love, and happiness. Rest in peace, Mr. Neil Peart.

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I love it when I haven't heard one of my own songs for a long time, and then I get to hear it. Yeah, it's cool. I got to tell you, hearing your song on the radio, your own song, in your own voice, your own band, blah.

blah, blah. Or even a song you wrote and somebody else, like Rick Springfield doing I've Done Everything For You, which isn't on this show because this show's about two-word songs. It's really cool. I can't explain it. The only thing I can tell you that's close to you, maybe it's more relative, would be when you walk into a liquor store and you see your booze on the counter. Or when you walk into a bar and you see your booze on the back bar and you see a guy ordering it. But I guess you can't relate that either, huh? Touch Me by the Doors.

0: Oh, touch me in the Enter Sandman. Enter Sandman is still my favorite Metallica song. And some hardcore Metallica fans, they don't like that song because they think it's too commercial. Hey, that song helped those guys sell 10 million records on that friggin' album. Anyway, I love that song. It's badass. 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Don't go away. Two word titles. Yeah, don't go away.
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0: You know what they say in the recording industry? Yeah, the Red Rock, Sammy Hagar, we're back. You know what they say in the recording industry? You know, it's a recording studio, so you record everything. Like they say, oh, erase that. No. Mickey Hart would say, no. It's not an erasing studio. It's a recording studio, right? So I got to blow my nose. So I just say, hey, just got to record everything. You know what?

Excuse me, give me a second here. I'll be right back. Wait. Oh, there you go. Damn, that was expensive. Whoa. Huh. Okay, Heart, another Canadian band. Oh, no. Oops. Hey, Sammy, get your facts together before you start talking, young man. Well, I will. And when I do, you will be sorry, because I will give you the facts straight up and nothing but the facts. Just the facts, ma'am. Nothing but the facts. So help me God. Yes, something like that. Anyway, Magic Man Heart.

Oh, that smell. That's such a nasty, nasty title. That smell. I mean, it's horrible. And then what happened to Skinner after that, the plane wreck and all that? That title always, it's a cool song, but that title is just, it's dark, man. I don't know. Something about that title gives me the willies. Whew. Come on, little Black Sabbath, you're going to get dark again. Iron Man, my favorite Black Sabbath song. Well, one of them.

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5: Hey, we're back for another Top Rock Countdown. Red Rocker Sammy Hagar here. We are back. Are y'all having any fun out there? I mean, I love it. I love doing this show. I get to say stupid stuff. I get to make an idiot out of myself even more than I do on stage. I get on the radio show. You know what I mean? I mean, on stage is one thing, but the people are looking at you, so, you know, you don't want to get hit with something. So you can't go too stupid on stage. But on a radio show, you can't hit me with nothing. All you can do is change the channel. And if you did that, you would be sorry because you would miss the rest of the show. And this show is great, and you would be sorry. And I'm telling you, if you change the channel, I'll get a thousand chance. ZZ Top, cheap sunglasses.

Yeah, I'm back, and I got all my cheap sunglasses. You should see me. You should see me right now, because I can't see you. Yeah, you know what? I can't even read what the next song is. Huh? Let me guess. Let me use my breath. Oh, let's get some Pearl Jam up in this mother. Boop! Even flow.

0: Yeah, we'll be right back. Top Rock Countdown to Red Rocker with two-word title songs, okay? Woo! How you doing out there? Huh? Ow! Don't go away.
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0: Here we are. We're back. Red Rocker Sammy Hagar with my Top Rock Countdown this week. It's really throwing me into a tailspin. You guys are seeing me show my ass once and for all on this. You know, as a matter of fact, on my Instagram a while back, some girls sent a picture of a big sign they had in

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You know what I mean? It's like, what am I supposed to do? Just show it and that's it? If I pull my pants down, there's some other stuff's going to be coming down. I'm telling you, I'm not just pulling my pants down and then saying, see it? Okay, now you see it, now you don't. Okay, well, let's get into some Bob Seger right now. We're going to watch her strut.

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One of my favorite bands of all time. Yep. I remember when AC/DC, when they did the tour on this, with this song, was the new album with this song. I can't give it away. You know, I'm trying not to give it away. So give it away, give it away, give it away, give it away now. No, no, not that. I'm talking about AC/DC. And I remember, man, they had that big-ass bell came down, and they banged that mother in concert. Oh, that was so friggin' heavy. Hell's bells, AC/DC!

0: Hell's Bells. Yeah, you know, it's two-word titles. Yeah. But anyway, we'll be right back. And I got a real good one coming up. Don't go away. Come on now. Just wait this one out. And we will be right back.
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6: 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I've never wanted to be an attorney. And the truth is, I really don't even like attorneys. If I sound like an attorney, I apologize. But what I've learned in my 15 years in the timeshare cancellation business is

last 20 years or more, I think I would have to say this is, I took the drum track from John Bonham of Levy, When the Levy Breaks. Jason loaned it to me, and I just played with John Bonham all day in my studio, cranked a Les Paul into a Marshall stack, and I wrote this song. Originally, I wanted it to be like a co-written song by me and John Bonham, and I was going to use the drum track from When the Levy Breaks, and it's just such a badass drum track, a badass drum sound. But anyway, so I wrote this song for Space Between, the Circle's first studio album that went number one, by the way, and then Jason said, oh man, please, I gotta play on this. I got to play on this, mate. So he played on it, and it came out so damn good. It's just like he channeled his father. He did it on Father's Day to start with. He played to his dad's track about four takes, and then he took his dad's track out and just played his own thing and one take and went, yep, there it is. So we'll see you next week. I'm gonna leave you with The Circle. Two words, can't hang.

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The Bear.

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But it didn't matter. You crank your music without a care in the world. It's the Bear.

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0: would wear on your elbow, but it goes over her head. Keeps her, it quiets her ears down a little bit.
1: Aww.
0: Yeah, you know, she likes
2: check with your vet. Don't take our advice.
0: But right.
2: If you've got a dog, one of my dogs, if I can, before there's a storm, before I can hear the thunder, he does. And I know because he's in bed with me with his face under my pillow.
1: Aww.
2: Yeah.
3: He buries his face.
2: Oh, yeah. I'm dead asleep, and I feel this breathing. Oh, Kelly, I'm a little bit of not ever. It's always the dog.
1: She's never awakened you with a little.
4: Well, that's a good time.
0: And the punchline is, isn't you want doggy style or not, huh?
2: Okay. long-time listener, been listening since 1984. Well, thanks very much.
0: Damn.
2: I won't mention your name, and I appreciate it. Oh, P.S., for the book club read, we were talking about books to read.
1: Mm-hmm.
2: He's recommending Gales of November, a book about the Edmund Fitzgerald. We were just talking about that not too long ago. Pat, if you had your guitar and you could play right now.
4: Thank God my sling is on.
1: Thank God, yeah. I've never been so happy for your surgery.
0: Here's the song we would have played.
1: Yeah.
5: Beck, isn't your other shoulder hurting?
4: It is.
2: Pat, remind me.
4: It's starting to throb a little bit.
2: Remind me, you, me, and Alan are going to get together. I want to do a a cappella version of the Rectum of Ella Fitzgerald with like a 6-piece choral group.
4: Uh-huh.
2: Maybe we can get a local gospel group to do
1: it.
4: Why? My vocal cords are starting to like seize up a little bit.
2: Oh, wouldn't that be great?
1: No.
4: No. I mean,
1: no.
2: Having
1: yes.
2: a great gospel right. group going.
4: I mean, yes.
5: Please don't ask a local gospel
1: yeah,
5: group.
1: Yeah, please don't.
5: Sing the
1: think
5: Ella
1: about it.
5: Fitzgerald.
2: Yeah. Yeah. Yes. The maybe I should go with a.
0: My
2: you
0: head
2: go with
0: is
2: like a,
0: dizzy with
2: like
0: the audio.
2: Yeah. Like a mega church.
5: Wait a second.
2: The singing whiteys.
5: You know, second thought, no, please go.
4: Yeah. You know what? I'm in. I want to see this. I'm going to see the looks on all their faces.
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0: Time for Bear News in 90. 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
11: One of the men charged in the death of a Traverse City Parking Services employee last fall was granted an independent competency evaluation. Hunter Vanderwall will undergo the independent evaluation after his defense raised concerns about his memory, attention, and cognitive functioning. A doctor testified that, in his opinion, he is competent to stand trial in connection with the 2025 shooting death of Lawrence Boyd IV. The judge set a follow-up hearing for September 18th. The Federal Aviation Administration is investigating what triggered a radio and radar outage Thursday in Minneapolis that impacted thousands of flights across 9 states, including Michigan. The issue began around 3 p.m. at Minneapolis Center, which manages airspace over the Midwest. The issue was resolved Thursday evening, but passengers continued to be impacted by delays throughout the night and into Friday morning. The Charlevoix County

0: Sheriff's Office said about 85% of the merchandise stolen at the Boyne Falls Polish Festival has been recovered. More than $4,000 in merchandise was taken at the festival. The Sheriff's Office says one juvenile has been identified as responsible. They say the investigation is ongoing and other suspects may be involved. Despite the fact that the new restaurant bar won't open until May 2027, Shorts Brewery will host a patio party at its new location in Traverse City this weekend. It's a fundraiser for the Northern Michigan Mountain Bike Association. The event is scheduled for Saturday from noon to 10. There will be food and beer available with live music starting at 5. Sports and weather are next.
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0: The Detroit Tigers took 2 out of 3 from the Giants over the weekend, including a 3-1 victory yesterday. Jackson Jobe returned 14 months after having Tommy John surgery for Saturday's win. Tigers are back at Comerica Park for 3 with the Guardians starting tomorrow at 6:40. Tarek Skubal has indicated that the door will be open for a possible return to the Tigers when contract negotiations begin again in November. The Traverse City Pit Spitters wrapped up their season Saturday evening, despite winning 5 straight to close out the season, including a sweep of Battle Creek Friday and Saturday, and tying Royal Oak for first place, the Pit Spitters missed the playoffs. The Spitters finished tied for second the first half of the season. Kenosha and Royal Oak will compete for the Northwood League's Great Lakes East title. 4 games yesterday in the WNBA. Liberty beat the Aces 111-71. It was the Mystics 95, Mercury 75. The Lynx beat the Wings 103-90, and the Valkyries got past the Sparks 84-78. Today, the Tempo play the Dream at 8, and the Storm hosts the Sky at 10. Caitlin Clark's 8th technical foul that was assessed for her bumping into an official in Saturday's game against the Sky was rescinded by the league 2 hours after the game. Clark would have been suspended for Tuesday's game with the Liberty should the tee have stood. And Carson Quapel won the Hy-Vee Perks 250 Saturday, and Ty Gibbs won the Iowa Corn 350 powered by ethanol on Sunday. Some sun this afternoon with a high of 79, partly cloudy tonight, 56 the low, and partly cloudy Tuesday, high 81. Rain Wednesday. I'm David Barr.
4: Joel Lindley is our guest. Now, do you drink at all?
5: I do drink.
4: Really? But that's got to be scary.
5: I went to buy beer the other day, and you know they sell non-alcoholic beer, right, which is a good idea. But did you know they sell it by the keg?
6: I did not.
5: What kind of a loser consumes a whole keg of non-alcoholic beer? If you don't drink, fine. You know, have no duels, but, you know, don't do funnels. What are you going to brag to your friends the next day? Oh, dude, you should have been there. I mean, we were pounding that keg till 4 in the morning. I was so bloated. Then I drove everyone home.
6: Cool.
4: Yeah. There's a gigantic warehouse of stuff I don't get, serve non-alcoholic beer there.
5: You know what? Another thing I don't understand? Hooters has food to go. Who the hell's that for?
7: You asked for it. You got it. More Bob and Tom. This is Bob and Tom Extra.
8: There's Josh Arnold.
9: I learned something at the mall over the weekend. We'll talk about it.
10: Sure. They're still open.
8: There's Ace Cosby. Yes, if you steal something, they are going to take you away. There's Jeff Oskey.
11: Hey, man.
8: I never stole anything from a mall. I stole something from a G.C. Murphy, a five and dime store.
10: Ben Franklin for me.
8: No kidding?
12: Pomeroy's for me.
8: What'd you steal?
10: Lip gloss.
8: Lip gloss?
10: Oh, come on.
8: All right.
10: It's like a rite of passage for a 12-year-old girl.
8: I stole Goodbye Yellow Brick Road by Elton John.
11: Oh, wow. Ew.
8: Shoved it down my pants.
10: A lot easier to steal lip gloss.
8: Oh, yeah.
12: And you got caught, right?
8: Sunglasses. For that one, I got caught.
10: I didn't get caught.

0: insomnia, depression, and tinnitus.
1: Oh,
2: how the hell? Why would they put up with him for so long?
0: Right?
3: Like, I'd give it like 6 hours and I would be beating him to death.
4: Yeah. So, 7 years?
0: 7 years of it.
4: That was before the pandemic.
2: Of course they were depressed.
0: After being repeatedly warned,
4: holy heck.
0: He was finally arrested on suspicion of inflicting injury. Well, the police did searched his home and other places of employment, found over 40 electric guitars.
1: Oh, sure.
4: All right, I've been doing this for 6 years, and we're starting the 7th year today, and here's Billy Ocean. Yeah. All right, everybody, sing along if you know it. In the My Car. 7 years.
0: 7 years.
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10: One of the men charged in the death of a Traverse City Parking Services employee last fall was granted an independent competency evaluation. Hunter Vanderwall will undergo the independent evaluation after his defense raised concerns about his memory, attention, and cognitive functioning. A doctor testified that, in his opinion, he is competent to stand trial in connection with the 2025 shooting death of Lawrence Boyd IV. The judge set a follow-up hearing for September 18th. The Federal Labor Aviation Administration is investigating what triggered a radio and radar outage Thursday in Minneapolis that impacted thousands of flights across 9 states, including Michigan. The issue began around 3 p.m. at Minneapolis Center, which manages airspace over the Midwest. The issue was resolved Thursday evening, but passengers continued to be impacted by delays throughout the night and into Friday morning. The Charlevoix County Sheriff's Office said about 85% of the merchandise stolen at the Boyne Falls Polish Festival has

0: been recovered. More than $4,000 in merchandise was taken at the festival. The sheriff's office says one juvenile has been identified as responsible. They say the investigation is ongoing and other suspects may be involved. If you're thinking of crossing the Mackinac Bridge this Labor Day, plan ahead. The bridge will be closed to vehicle traffic from 6:30 a.m. to noon for the annual Mackinac Bridge Walk. The free event draws tens of thousands of people and is the only time of the year pedestrians can walk on the bridge deck. Walkers can start from either Mackinac City or St. Ignace. No registration is required. Sports is next.
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0: The Detroit Tigers took 2 out of 3 from the Giants over the weekend, including a 3-1 victory yesterday. Jackson Jobe returned 14 months after having Tommy John surgery for Saturday's win. Tigers are back at Comerica Park for 3 with the Guardians starting tomorrow at 6:40. The Traverse City Pittsbitters wrapped up their season Saturday evening, despite winning 5 straight to close out the season, including a sweep of Battle Creek Friday and Saturday, and tying Royal Oak for first place. The Pittsbitters missed the playoffs. The Spitters finished tied for second the first half of the season. Kenosha and Royal Oak will compete for the Northwood League's Great Lakes East title. 4 games yesterday in the WNBA. Liberty beat the Aces 111-71. It was the Mystics 95, Mercury 75. The Lynx beat the Wings 103-90, and the Valkyries got past the Sparks 84-78. Today, the Tempo play the Dream at 8, and the Storm hosts the Sky at 10. Caitlin Clark's 8th technical foul that was assessed for her bumping into an official in Saturday's game against the Sky was rescinded by the league 2 hours after the game. Clark would have been suspended for Tuesday's game with the Liberty should the tee have stood. The Detroit Lions begin preseason play this Thursday in Cincinnati. Lions backup quarterback Teddy Bridgewater has stepped away from the team. Sources say he will retire for the second time. 33-year-old Bridgewater was expected to be Jared Goff's backup this season. He signed a $1.8 million deal in March. Look for some sun this afternoon. High 79, partly cloudy tonight. Low 56, partly cloudy Tuesday. High 81. I'm David Bar.
6: If you missed something yesterday, maybe you'll hear it now. This is Bob and Tom Extra.
7: Someone's trying to call out Joshua.
8: Oh, what yeah? Do
7: you mean? Says, Josh, you have a lovely glass home. You were calling out me. Didn't you mention something about being a Basement Xanadu fan?
8: I've never actually seen Xanadu, but what they're referring to is when we were kids, we would roller skate in the basement. Yeah,
7: uh-huh.
8: But we were fully clothed.
7: And, uh-huh. Okay, and I think the more popular per roller skating, bona fide roller skating would have been the Starlight Express, maybe. I think, but that was just I think that was a play, and that became a movie. I think, or vice versa.
9: Wasn't that a Broadway show?
7: Yeah,
8: Starlight Express was. Yeah,
7: yeah. I think it became a movie.
8: Oh, it did.
7: Yeah.
9: And they were they skating on stage?
7: I think David Mamet.
8: And they lit up.
7: Oh, maybe. Yeah. And they had space, kind of space suits.
10: Right. I saw Xanadu on skates at a small theater in Lincoln Park, Chicago.
9: Was it any good?
10: It was something.
9: Like 10, yeah, 10 minutes in, you're kind of looking, hoping for intermission or way out?
10: No, actually, it was very
9: okay.
10: Fun.
9: Okay.
10: We forgot something, too.
9: Okay.
10: In our, I know we've been picking on you a lot today, but...
9: No.
7: I don't know what you're... I don't know what you're talking about.
10: Tom? Well, Steve from London, Ohio.
7: Hey, Steve.
10: Says London, we're forgetting. Ohio. Tom, didn't you swim in the nude in school?
7: I don't think that was you, was it?
9: We were talking about... we had a bunch of letters about that, and here's what we found out.
7: Get a load of this.
9: There used to be... Well, I don't know if... There would be metal lockers at a lot of schools.
10: Right.
9: And in order to, this is obviously at boys' schools, in order to, we finally found out, in order to not

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5: One of the men charged in the death of a Traverse City Parking Services employee last fall was granted an independent competency evaluation. Hunter Vanderwall will undergo the independent evaluation after his defense raised concerns about his memory, attention, and cognitive functioning. A doctor testified that, in his opinion, he is competent to stand trial in connection with the 2025 shooting death of Lawrence Boyd IV. The judge set a follow-up hearing for September 18th. The Federal Aviation Administration is investigating what triggered a radio and radar outage Thursday in Minneapolis that impacted thousands of flights across nine states, including Michigan. The issue began around 3 p.m. at Minneapolis Center, which manages airspace over the Midwest. The issue was resolved Thursday evening, but passengers continued to be impacted by delays throughout the night and into Friday morning. The Charlevoix County Sheriff's Office said about 85% of the merchandise stolen at the Boyne Falls Polish Festival has been recovered. More than 4,000 bucks in merchandise was taken at the festival. The sheriff's office says one juvenile has been identified as responsible. They say the investigation is ongoing and other suspects may be involved. Despite the fact that the new restaurant and bar won't open until May 2027, Shorts Brewery will host a patio party at its new location in Traverse City this weekend. It's a fundraiser for the Northern Michigan Mountain Bike Association. The event is scheduled for Saturday from noon to 10. There will be food and beer available with live music starting at 5. Sports and weather are next.
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5: The Detroit Tigers took 2 out of 3 from the Giants over the weekend, including a 3-1 victory yesterday. Jackson Jobe returned 14 months after having Tommy John surgery for Saturday's win. Tigers are back at Comerica Park for 3 with the Guardians, starting tomorrow at 6:40. The Traverse City Pit Spitters wrapped up their season Saturday evening, despite winning 5 straight to close out the season, including a sweep of Battle Creek Friday and Saturday, and tying Royal Oak for first place. The Pit Spitters missed the playoffs. The Spitters finished tied for second the first half of the season. Kenosha and Royal Oak will compete for the Northwood League's Great Lakes East title. The Detroit Lions begin preseason play this Thursday in Cincinnati. Lions backup quarterback Teddy Bridgewater has stepped away from the team. Sources say he will retire for the second time. 33-year-old Bridgewater was expected to be Jared Goff's backup this season. He signed a $1.8 million deal in March. Some sun this afternoon, high 79, partly cloudy overnight, low 56, partly cloudy Tuesday. I'm David Barr.
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8: Wow, what am I going to do? 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
9: So, just FedEx it.
8: Are you kidding? It's too big.
9: Well, then, overnight it by train.
8: By train. All the way across the country, overnight. Are you crazy?

0: 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Yes, we're signed.
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0: Remember how we've often said there's a law, and they had to make the law because something happened?
1: There was a problem.
0: Well, we're going to have a handful of those that are coming to us in the news. 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
2: One of the men charged in the death of a Traverse City Parking Services employee last fall was granted an independent competency evaluation. Hunter Vanderwall will undergo the independent evaluation after his defense raised concerns about his memory, attention, and cognitive functioning. A doctor testified that, in his opinion, he is competent to stand trial in connection with the 2025 shooting death of Lawrence Boyd IV. The judge set a follow-up hearing for September 18th. The Federal Aviation Administration is investigating what triggered a radio and radar outage Thursday in Minneapolis that impacted thousands of flights across nine states, including Michigan. The issue began around 3 p.m. at Minneapolis Center, which manages airspace over the Midwest. The issue was resolved Thursday evening, but passengers continued to be impacted by delays throughout the night and into Friday morning. The Charlevoix County Sheriff's Office said about 85% of the merchandise stolen at the Boyne Falls Polish Festival has been recovered. More than 4,000 bucks in merchandise was taken at the festival. The sheriff's office says one juvenile has been identified as responsible. They say the investigation is ongoing and other suspects may be involved. If you're thinking of crossing the Mackinac Bridge this Labor Day, plan ahead. The bridge will be closed to vehicle traffic from 6:30 a.m. to noon for the annual Mackinac Bridge Walk. The free event draws tens of thousands of people and is the only time of the year pedestrians can walk on the bridge deck. Walkers can start from either Mackinac City or St. Ignace. No registration is required. Sports is next.
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2: The Detroit Tigers took two out of three from the Giants over the weekend, including a 3-1 victory yesterday. Jackson Jobe returned 14 months after having Tommy John surgery for Saturday's win. Tigers are back at Comerica Park for three with the Guardians starting tomorrow at 6:40. Tarek Skubal has indicated that the door will be open for a possible return to the Tigers when contract negotiations begin again in November. The Traverse City Pittspitters wrapped up their season Saturday evening despite winning five straight to close out the season, including a sweep of Battle Creek Friday and Saturday, and tying Royal Oak for first place, the Pittspitters missed the playoffs. The Spitters finished tied for second the first half of the season. Kenosha and Royal Oak will compete for the Northwood League's Great Lakes East title. Four games yesterday in the WNBA. Liberty beat the Aces 111-71. It was the Mystics 95, Mercury 75. The Lynx beat the Wings 103-90, and the Valkyries got past the Sparks 84-78. Today, the Tempo play the Dream at 8, and the Storm hosts the Sky at 10. Caitlin Clark's eighth technical foul that was assessed for her bumping into an official in Saturday's game against the Sky was rescinded by the league 2 hours after the game. Clark would have been suspended for Tuesday's game with the Liberty should the tee have stood. And Carson Kuopel won the Hy-Vee Perks 250 Saturday, and Ty Gibbs won the Iowa Corn 350 powered by ethanol on Sunday. Some sun this afternoon with a high of 79, partly cloudy tonight, 56 the low, and partly cloudy Tuesday, high 81. Rain Wednesday. I'm David Barr.
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3: Hi.
1: There's Pat Godwin.
4: Hello.
1: Hello, hello, hello. There's Josh Arnold.
5: Hi there.
1: There's Ace Cosby.
6: Hello.
1: Hello. I'm Chick McGee, and there's my buddy, Tom. Hi, Tom.
5: Hey, Chick. Miss Hooker, I like that striped shirt, kind of a wide stripes, vertical. Looks like you'd be selling ice cream.
3: Okay.
5: With a little... No, I like it. It looks sweet.
3: Good. Thank you.
5: We had an interesting story Friday. We have a lot of stories about wrecks in which certain things spill out of trucks. We've had everything from bees
1: to honey,
5: to beer, to everything. It's eventually, a truck has it and it spills. And
1: Kit Kat bars.
5: Yeah, we've had candy bars.
1: Yeah.
5: This was a incident on a freeway in Indianapolis called I-465, a freeway that circles the city. There was a three-vehicle crash, and there's a photograph of what happened. Sheep were released onto the highway, and there's a photograph of this, and what's really fascinating is, have you seen this picture, Chick? The sheep are all in line. They stayed in a single line, and they also stayed in their lane. They're the second lane over, so apparently they didn't want to exit.
1: Are they in the slow lane or the middle lane?
5: They're in the middle lane, right there.
1: The middle lane, okay.
5: There's a bunch of sheep.
1: Hmm.
5: The crash involved a semi-tractor trailer and a truck hauling 18 sheep. You can see the 18 sheep here.
1: I believe in the sheep world there are captains, and they lead the flock of sheep. What are they? Herd of sheep?
4: I have heard of sheep.
5: What's interesting is that they did not, they kept going straight. They did not turn around, and it turns out because they were female sheep, and they don't make U-turns.
6: You understand.
3: I do.
6: They wouldn't make U-turns.
1: My favorite story about that is that the Los Angeles Rams, their cheerleaders were, they may still be, I don't know, the embraceable U's.
5: The only reason I know so little about farm stuff, the only reason I know that a U is a female sheep is because of crossword puzzles.
3: Yeah. Oh, okay.
1: E-W-E. It's tricky.
5: Yeah, and that's in handy in the world of crossword puzzles. But this, by the way, the sheep were all rounded up. Everything's okay. It does not say where they were. It says, quote, it was not immediately clear where the sheep were being taken.
3: We assumed it was the state fair because it was a couple of days before the fair started.
5: Yeah.
3: So maybe.
5: I hope it wasn't.
3: Our local steakhouse.
1: The market?
6: The Euro restaurant.
5: St. Elmo's Steakhouse. Or, yeah.
3: Yeah.
5: Or Zorba's.
6: Yeah.
5: Zorba's Greek
6: Zorba's
5: restaurant.
6: Zorba's all you can eat.
5: Does that ever freak you out to see that big thing hanging from the ceiling and they carve off the sides
1: of
5: it?
3: No.

0: There's a big Marmot news story today.
1: They're God's mistake.
0: We'll get to that. And a bizarre story about a ghost ship off the coast of Washington State. And there's something very unusual about it. When the Marine folks went on board to see what was on board this ship.
1: Huh.
0: It is indeed a ghost ship.
1: Huh.
0: Very, very kind of weird and creepy. That's coming up from the O'Reilly Auto Parts Studios. 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
11: One of the men charged in the death of a Traverse City Parking Services employee last fall was granted an independent competency evaluation. Hunter Vanderwall will undergo the independent evaluation after his defense raised concerns about his memory, attention, and cognitive functioning. A doctor testified that, in his opinion, he is competent to stand trial in connection with the 2025 shooting death of Lawrence Boyd IV. The judge set a follow-up hearing for September 18th. The Federal Aviation Aviation Administration is investigating what triggered a radio and radar outage Thursday in Minneapolis that impacted thousands of flights across 9 states, including Michigan. The issue began around 3 p.m. at Minneapolis Center, which manages airspace over the Midwest. The issue was resolved Thursday evening, but passengers continued to be impacted by delays throughout the night and into Friday morning. The Charlevoix County Sheriff's Office said about 85% of the merchandise stolen

0: Boyne Falls Polish Festival has been recovered. More than $4,000 in merchandise was taken at the festival. The sheriff's office says one juvenile has been identified as responsible. They say the investigation is ongoing and other suspects may be involved. Despite the fact that the new restaurant bar won't open until May 2027, Short's Brewery will host a patio party at its new location in Traverse City this weekend. It's a fundraiser for the Northern Michigan Mountain Bike Association. The event is scheduled for Saturday from noon to 10. There will be food and beer available with live music starting at 5. Sports and weather are next.
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0: The Detroit Tigers took 2 out of 3 from the Giants over the weekend, including a 3-1 victory yesterday. Jackson Jobe returned 14 months after having Tommy John surgery for Saturday's win. Tigers are back at Comerica Park for 3 with the Guardians, starting tomorrow at 6:40. The Traverse City Pit Spitters wrapped up their season Saturday evening, despite winning 5 straight to close out the season, including a sweep of Battle Creek Friday and Saturday, and tying Royal Oak for first place. The Pit Spitters missed the playoffs. The Spitters finished tied for second the first half of the season. Kenosha and Royal Oak will compete for the Northwood League's Great Lakes East title. 4 games yesterday in the WNBA. Liberty beat the Aces 111-71. It was the Mystics 95, Mercury 75. The Lynx beat the Wings 103-90, and the Valkyries got past the Sparks 84-78. Today, the Tempo play the Dream at 8, and the Storm hosts the Sky at 10. Caitlin Clark's 8th technical foul that was assessed for her bumping into an official in Saturday's game against the Sky was rescinded by the league 2 hours after the game. Clark would have been suspended for Tuesday's game with the Liberty should the tee have stood. The Detroit Lions begin preseason play this Thursday in Cincinnati. Lions backup quarterback Teddy Bridgewater has stepped away from the team. Sources say he will retire for the second time. 33-year-old Bridgewater was expected to be Jared Goff's backup this season. He signed a $1.8 million deal in March. Look for some sun this afternoon. High 79, partly cloudy tonight. Low 56, partly cloudy Tuesday. High 80. I'm David Barr.
2: Hello, welcome back to the Bob and Tom Show. We're in the O'Reilly Auto Parts studios at the news desk. Jess Hooker.
3: Hello.
2: Chrissy, I believe, is getting her feet scraped. Is that right, Tom? Out in Los Angeles or something?
4: That's a kind way to put it.
5: In L.A. feet scrape.
2: That's right. Hi, L.A. feet scrapers. There's Pat Godwin.
6: Hey, Chick.
2: There's Josh Arnold. There's Ace Cosby.
7: Howdy.
2: I'm Chick. Hello, Tom.
4: Hello, Chick McGee. Chick back from vacation. And then I was on a vacation the week before, so I haven't seen you in a long time.
2: No.
4: Everything going okay over there?
2: Oh, yeah. You know me. My drink in my hand, toe in the sand. That's what I did. No, I stayed right here, actually. And I almost, you'd love this. I almost fell off the shed.
6: Oh, no.
2: Yeah. It's not like a two-story, but it kind of is. It's like a story and a half, and I was on the roof.
4: Why?
2: Well, that's where the shingles are, Tom.
6: Sure.
2: Yeah. Gentlemen, good
4: man. Man of your age. The only shingles you should be handling are the kind you get from not getting the vaccination.
2: Hey, and no joke, that's get your shot, okay? Get your shingles.
4: It's a anyway, it's a double, and please get it.
2: No, a guy named Jeff, wonderful guy. He was. I wasn't helping. I got to the point where I figured that I got the feeling that he was treating me like I was his 9-year-old son.
3: So you didn't. You didn't hire him. He was a friend that came over to help.
2: No. I hired him. Yeah.
3: So you're bugging to help. That's stuff Tom does.
2: Yeah. I know. It's not a good... It's not what's going on over here. It's not good. Yeah. So, I almost went off backwards.
6: Which oh, man.
2: Bad.
4: Yeah, I had an incident at Kroger yesterday.
2: Tell me. What happened?
4: Well,
2: Did you take someone else's cart?
4: No, I had my cart. But I was filling
2: You've done that before.
4: And I was trying to get the last six-pack of this water... But it was way up high, and in the all at the back of the shelf.
2: Right.
4: So I put my foot on the one bottle, and I reached up, and I just couldn't get it.
3: Mm-hmm.
4: It was that far up.
2: Uh-huh.
4: And I'm 6 feet tall, and I can stretch it. And I could. So there was this guy coming down with a cart, and he was like 6'6", had like dreads down to his shoulder, and said, "Excuse me, sir, would you mind getting that?" And he goes,
8: "Can I be of assistance?"
4: Oh, he said, "Okay, brother." I feel like I've been part of the brotherhood.

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1: One of the men charged in the death of a Traverse City Parking Services employee last fall was granted an independent competency evaluation. Hunter Vanderwall will undergo the independent evaluation after his defense raised concerns about his memory, attention, and cognitive functioning. A doctor testified that, in his opinion, he is competent to stand trial in connection with the 2025 shooting death of Lawrence Boyd IV. The judge set a follow-up hearing for September 18th. The Federal Aviation Administration is investigating what triggered a radio and radar outage Thursday in Minneapolis that impacted thousands of flights across 9 states, including Michigan. The issue began around 3 p.m. at Minneapolis Center, which manages airspace over the Midwest. The issue was resolved Thursday evening, but passengers continued to be impacted by delays throughout the night and into Friday morning. The Charlevoix County Sheriff's Office said about 85% of the merchandise stolen at the Boyne Falls Polish Festival has been recovered. More than $4,000 in merchandise was taken at the festival. The sheriff's office says one juvenile has been identified as responsible. They say the investigation is ongoing and other suspects may be involved. If you're thinking of crossing the Mackinac Bridge this Labor Day, plan ahead. The bridge will be closed to vehicle traffic from 6:30 a.m. to noon for the annual Mackinac Bridge Walk. The free event draws tens of thousands of people and is the only time of the year pedestrians can walk on the bridge deck. Walkers can start from either Mackinac City or St. Ignace. No registration is required. Sports is next.
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0: One of the men charged in the death of a Traverse City Parking Services employee last fall was granted an independent competency evaluation. Hunter Vanderwall will undergo the independent evaluation after his defense raised concerns about his memory, attention, and cognitive functioning. A doctor testified that, in his opinion, he is competent to stand trial in connection with the 2025 shooting death of Lawrence Boyd IV. The judge set a follow-up hearing for September 18th. The Federal Aviation Administration is investigating what triggered a radio and radar outage Thursday in Minneapolis that impacted thousands of flights across 9 states, including Michigan. The issue began around 3 p.m. at Minneapolis Center, which manages airspace over the Midwest. The issue was resolved Thursday evening, but passengers continued to be impacted by delays throughout the night and into Friday morning. The Charlevoix County Sheriff's Office said about 85% of the merchandise stolen at the Boyne Falls Polish Festival has been recovered. More than 4,000 bucks in merchandise was taken at the festival. The sheriff's office says one juvenile has been identified as responsible. They say the investigation is ongoing and other suspects may be involved. Despite the fact that the new restaurant bar won't open until May 2027, Shorts Brewery will host a patio party at its new location in Traverse City this weekend. It's a fundraiser for the Northern Michigan Mountain Bike Association. The event is scheduled for Saturday from noon to 10. There will be food and beer available with live music starting at 5. Sports and weather are next.
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0: The Detroit Tigers took 2 out of 3 from the Giants over the weekend, including a 3-1 victory yesterday. Jackson Jobe returned 14 months after having Tommy John surgery for Saturday's win. Tigers are back at Comerica Park for 3 with the Guardians starting tomorrow at 6:40. Tarek Skubal has indicated that the door will be open for a possible return to the Tigers when contract negotiations begin again in November. The Traverse City Pit Spitters wrapped up their season Saturday evening, despite winning 5 straight to close out the season, including a sweep of Battle Creek Friday and Saturday, and tying Royal Oak for first place, the Pit Spitters missed the playoffs. The Spitters finished tied for second the first half of the season. Kenosha

0: One of them is one of Chick's favorite topics.
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0: Yeah.
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24: One of the men charged in the death of a Traverse City Parking Services employee last fall was granted an independent competency evaluation. Hunter Vanderwall will undergo the independent evaluation after his defense raised concerns about his memory, attention, and cognitive functioning. A doctor testified that, in his opinion, he is competent to stand trial in connection with the 2025 shooting death of Lawrence Boyd IV. The judge set a follow-up hearing for September 18th. The Federal Aviation Administration is investigating what triggered a radio and radar outage Thursday in Minneapolis that impacted thousands of flights across nine states, including Michigan. The issue began around 3 p.m. at Minneapolis Center, which manages airspace over the Midwest. The issue was resolved Thursday evening, but passengers continued to be impacted by delays throughout the night and into Friday morning. The Charlevoix County Sheriff's Office said about 85% of the merchandise stolen at the Boyne Falls Polish Festival has been recovered. More than 4,000 bucks products and merchandise was taken at the festival. The sheriff's office says one juvenile has been identified as responsible. They say the investigation

0: we come back, what's happening over there on the news desk?
1: What is a movie that would make a bad stage play?
2: Oh, that's a good question.
1: Be thinking about it. Yeah.
0: Especially a musical.
1: A musical. That's it. Yeah.
2: Hey, you guys going to see Platoon, the musical?
0: Watch out
3: for those bullets. Don't the Simpsons do Planet of the Apes, the musical?
2: Yes, yeah. They do.
3: Dr. Zeus.
0: We'll find out what that's all about from the O'Reilly Auto Parts Studios. 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
7: One of the men charged in the death of a Traverse City Parking Services employee last fall was granted an independent competency evaluation. Hunter Vanderwall will undergo the independent evaluation after his defense raised concerns about his memory, attention, and cognitive functioning. A doctor testified that, in his opinion, he is competent to stand trial in connection with the 2025 shooting death of Lawrence Boyd IV. The judge set a follow-up hearing for September 18th. The Federal Aviation Administration is investigating what triggered a radio and radar outage Thursday in Minneapolis that impacted thousands of flights across nine states, including Michigan. The issue began around 3 p.m. at Minneapolis Center, which manages airspace over the Midwest. The issue was resolved Thursday evening, but passengers continued to be impacted by delays throughout the night and into Friday morning. The Charlevoix County Sheriff's Office said about 85% of the merchandise stolen at the Boyne Falls Polish Festival has been recovered. More than 4,000 bucks in merchandise was taken at the festival. The sheriff's office says one juvenile has been identified as responsible. They say the investigation is ongoing and other suspects may be involved. Despite the fact that the new restaurant bar won't open until May 2027,

0: Roberts Brewery will host a patio party at its new location in Traverse City this weekend. It's a fundraiser for the Northern Michigan Mountain Bike Association. The event is scheduled for Saturday from noon to 10. There will be food and beer available with live music starting at 5. Sports and weather are next.
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0: The Detroit Tigers took 2 out of 3 from the Giants over the weekend, including a 3-1 victory yesterday. Jackson Jobe returned 14 months after having Tommy John surgery for Saturday's win. Tigers are back at Comerica Park for 3 with the Guardians starting tomorrow at 6:40. The Traverse City Pit Spitters wrapped up their season Saturday evening, despite winning 5 straight to close out the season, including a sweep of Battle Creek Friday and Saturday, and tying Royal Oak for first place. The Pit Spitters missed the playoffs. The Spitters finished tied for second the first half of the season. Kenosha and Royal Oak will compete for the Northwood League's Great Lakes East title. The Detroit Lions begin preseason play this Thursday in Cincinnati. Lions backup quarterback Teddy Bridgewater has stepped away from the team. Sources say he will retire for the second time. 33-year-old Bridgewater was expected to be Jared Goff's backup this season. He signed a $1.8 million deal in March. Some sun this afternoon, high 79, partly cloudy overnight, low 56, partly cloudy Tuesday. I'm David Barr.
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2: Hey, welcome back to the Bob and Tom Show. We are in the O'Reilly Auto Parts Studios. Jess Hooker at the news desk.
5: You open a mail?
2: Yes.
5: Oh, okay. I didn't know you got mail here.
2: I didn't either. It's it's the invitation to my 50th reunion, my high school reunion.
6: Oh.
2: Boy, oh boy. They do have a cartoon of the Burger Chef. We would cruise the Burger Chef in high school.
5: Well, that's fine.
2: It's very,
6: I always heard tell of the Burger Chef.
7: Oh, good.
2: Burger Chef and Jeff.
6: My dad worked at a Burger Chef for a while.
2: No kidding.
7: What was their trick? Didn't they, was it a grill? There was something different about them that was very good.
5: Hmm.
2: They had the Works Bar when we'd have.
6: They did? I always loved the Works Bar.
2: The team meal before games, home games, we'd all walk down to the Burger Chef and just load our cheeseburger up with all the pickles you wanted.
5: Yeah.
6: Nice.
2: We couldn't believe it.
5: Do you remember when Wendy's had that?
2: Oh, yeah. Oh, yeah.
5: No.
6: I don't. I remember their potato bar.
5: Yeah, and then they expanded.
6: Wow.
5: Yeah.
7: Right now, a lot of restaurants have that free lettuce.
6: Yes. Yeah.
2: And
6: oftentimes just sitting outside in bags.
2: And also, jalapenos are on there, too. If you'd like. Where was I? Oh, there's Pat Godwin. Hi.
8: Hey, Chick.
2: Hi, man. There's Josh Arnold.
6: Hi there.
2: Ace Cosby.
9: Hello.
2: I'm Chick, and I believe Pat Godwin, you were talking about a song.
7: Apparently, yeah. Yeah. Pat has been recovering from shoulder surgery.
8: Yes, sir.
7: And you can play the guitar again. Your arm's feeling okay today?
8: Feels pretty good. Not bad at all.
7: Okay.
8: Yeah, not bad.
7: Now, I know that you're going to be doing your first live show in quite some time is coming up at the Astra Theater. You'll be going to Jasper, Indiana, courtesy of The Razor, WRZR. Thank you very much, Razor. And you're going to be doing a live show Saturday evening, August 22nd. Tickets at astrotheater.com. Are you already in psyched up for doing another live show?
8: I am. Yeah, I have to go over a lot of the stuff. You have to keep up to date on your stuff, kind of go over the words a little bit.
2: Have you been working on the...
8: Singing at home?
2: Tell me about where you grew up, a car you loved.
8: For the Springsteen thing. You need a girl, a car, job, you hate town, you want to love. See, I screwed up already.
2: Town
8: you want to leave, not town you want to love.
7: Now, do you do that on your dry bar special?
8: I do,
7: knowing the answer, yes?
8: Yeah, halfway in the middle.

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5: One of the men charged in the death of a Traverse City Parking Services employee last fall was granted an independent competency evaluation. Hunter Vanderwall will undergo the independent evaluation after his defense raised concerns about his memory, attention, and cognitive functioning. A doctor testified that, in his opinion, he is competent to stand trial in connection with the 2025 shooting death of Lawrence Boyd IV. The judge set a follow-up hearing for September 18th. The Federal Aviation Administration is investigating what triggered a radio and radar outage Thursday in Minneapolis that impacted thousands of flights across nine states, including Michigan. The issue began around 3 p.m. at Minneapolis Center, which manages airspace over the Midwest. The issue was resolved Thursday evening, but passengers continued to be impacted by delays throughout the night and into Friday morning. The Charlevoix County Sheriff's Office said about 85% of the merchandise stolen at the Boyne Falls Polish Festival has been recovered. More than 4,000 bucks in merchandise was taken at the festival. The sheriff's office says one juvenile has been identified as responsible. They say the investigation is ongoing and other suspects may be involved. If you're thinking of crossing the Mackinac Bridge this Labor Day, plan ahead. The bridge will be closed to vehicle traffic from 6:30 a.m. to noon for the annual Mackinac Bridge Walk. The free event draws tens of thousands of people and is the only time of the year pedestrians can walk on the bridge deck. Walkers can start from either Mackinac City or St. Ignace. No registration is required. Sports is next.
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5: The Detroit Tigers took 2 out of 3 from the Giants over the weekend, including a 3-1 victory yesterday. Jackson Jobe returned 14 months after having Tommy John surgery for Saturday's win. Tigers are back at Comerica Park for 3 with the Guardians starting tomorrow at 6:40. Tarek Skubal has indicated that the door will be open for a possible return to the Tigers when contract negotiations begin again in November. The Traverse City Pit Spitters wrapped up their season Saturday evening despite winning 5 straight to close out the season, including a sweep of Battle Creek Friday and Saturday, and tying Royal Oak for first place. The Pit Spitters missed the playoffs. The Spitters finished tied for second the first half of the season. Kenosha and Royal Oak will compete for the Northwood League's Great Lakes East title. 4 games yesterday in the WNBA. Liberty beat the Aces 111-71. It was the Mystics 95, Mercury 75. The Lynx beat the Wings 103-90, and the Valkyries got past the Sparks 84-78. Today, the Tempo play the Dream at 8, and the Storm hosts the Sky at 10. Caitlin Clark's 8th technical foul that was assessed for her bumping into an official in Saturday's game against the Sky was rescinded by the league 2 hours after the game. Clark would have been suspended for Tuesday's game with the Liberty should the tee have stood. And Carson Quapel won the Hy-Vee Perks 250 Saturday, and Ty Gibbs won the Iowa Corn 350 powered by ethanol on Sunday. Some sun this afternoon with a high of 79, partly cloudy tonight, 56 the low, and partly cloudy Tuesday, high 81. Rain Wednesday. I'm David Barr.
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4: 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There's Ace Cosby.
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4: 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I'm Chick. Hello, Tom.
11: We were talking about this stage adaptation of Silence of the Lambs. I think, Josh, you could probably play a pretty good

0: even non-aerosol pump hairsprays, in some cases, are flammable.
1: Hmm.
0: Wow. I thought it was the propellant. It's the alcohol in the hairspray.
2: Hmm.
0: It says a non-aerosol pump hairsprays can produce a highly combustible aerosol cloud. Yikes. Did not know that.
1: Yeah.
0: Not that I use a lot of hairspray. Go ahead. I know.
2: No one says anything until you do that.
0: Spray wax on my skull.
2: It's kind of nice to see that you treat yourself the way you do us. That's kind of nice.
0: Okay. Oh, you're welcome. When we come back today in history,
2: whatever, Baldy.
0: We've got.
3: I see what you did there.
2: Yeah.
3: Oh, bravo.
2: Yeah,
3: okay.
0: And we'll maybe get a Jim Dreyer update and his swim. We'll find out what happened.
2: Holding my breath.
0: From the O'Reilly Auto Parts Studios, this is the Bob and Tom Show.
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11: One of the men charged in the death of a Traverse City Parking Services employee last fall was granted an independent competency evaluation. Hunter Vanderwall will undergo the independent evaluation after his defense raised concerns about his memory, attention, and cognitive functioning. A doctor testified that, in his opinion, he is competent to stand trial in connection with the 2025 shooting death of Lawrence Boyd IV. The judge set a follow-up hearing for September 18th. The Federal Aviation Administration

0: administration is investigating what triggered a radio and radar outage Thursday in Minneapolis that impacted thousands of flights across 9 states, including Michigan. The issue began around 3 p.m. at Minneapolis Center, which manages airspace over the Midwest. The issue was resolved Thursday evening, but passengers continued to be impacted by delays throughout the night and into Friday morning. The Charlevoix County Sheriff's Office said about 85% of the merchandise stolen at the Boyne Falls Polish Festival has been recovered. More than $4,000 in merchandise was taken at the festival. The Sheriff's Office says one juvenile has been identified as responsible. They say the investigation is ongoing and other suspects may be involved. Despite the fact that the new restaurant bar won't open until May 2027, Shorts Brewery will host a patio party at its new location in Traverse City this weekend. It's a fundraiser for the Northern Michigan Mountain Bike Association. The event is scheduled for Saturday from noon to 10. There will be food and beer available with live music starting at 5. Sports and weather are next.
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0: The Detroit Tigers took 2 out of 3 from the Giants over the weekend, including a 3-1 victory yesterday. Jackson Jobe returned 14 months after having Tommy John surgery for Saturday's win. Tigers are back at Comerica Park for 3 with the Guardians starting tomorrow at 6:40. The Traverse City Pit Spitters wrapped up their season Saturday evening, despite winning 5 straight to close out the season, including a sweep of Battle Creek Friday and Saturday, and tying Royal Oak for first place. The Pit Spitters missed the playoffs. The Spitters finished tied for second the first half of the season. Kenosha and Royal Oak will compete for the Northwood League's Great Lakes East title. 4 games yesterday in the WNBA. Liberty beat the Aces 111-71. It was the Mystics 95, Mercury 75. The Lynx beat the Wings 103-90, and the Valkyries got past the Sparks 84-78. Today, the Tempo will play the Dream at 8, and the Storm hosts the Sky at 10. Caitlin Clark's 8th technical foul that was assessed for her bumping into an official in Saturday's game against the Sky was rescinded by the league 2 hours after the game. Clark would have been suspended for Tuesday's game with the Liberty should the tee have stood. The Detroit Lions begin preseason play this Thursday in Cincinnati. Lions backup quarterback Teddy Bridgewater has stepped away from the team. Sources say he will retire for the second time. 33-year-old Bridgewater was expected to be Jared Goff's backup this season. He signed a $1.8 million deal in March. Look for some sun this afternoon. High 79, partly cloudy tonight. Low 56, partly cloudy Tuesday. High 81. I'm David Ball.
2: Hey, welcome back to the Bob and Tom Show. We're in the O'Reilly Auto Parts studios. There's Jess Hooker at the news desk.
3: Hello.
2: Pat Godwin.
4: Hey, Chick.
2: Hi. There's Josh Arnold.
5: Hi.
2: Hello, Ace Cosby.
6: Hello.
2: I'm Chick McGee. Hello, Tom.
7: Hello, Chick McGee. How's it going over there?
2: Swell.
3: How are you?
2: Aces.
7: Oh, good. There may have been an incident, a little bit of blood involved. I'm okay.
3: Oh, okay. You didn't spill anything, though.
7: No.
3: Okay.
7: No.
2: Are you talking about a bloody stool?
7: No. I'm talking about my little puppy scratched me this morning.
5: And caused you to have a bloody stool?
2: That's wild. Where did he scratch you?
7: Well, I was heading into the morning lick.
2: I have never...
7: No,
2: I have never seen anyone react to cuts and lesions and scrapes and abrasions like you do. Now, have you put the...
5: It's not...
2: I can barely see it.
7: I can't see.
5: I mean, maybe the size of a mosquito bite?
3: Maybe.
2: Yeah, maybe.
7: It wouldn't stop bleeding is the problem.
2: Well, you've...
3: Stop picking at it.
7: Well, I didn't pick at it.
2: No matter what you say, you're probably, like me, 9,000 blood thinners. While you're bleeding.
7: I'm not.
2: Uh-huh. Okay.
7: Little puppy's got sharp claws.
2: A kitty's got claws. Right.
7: Yeah. He's not a kitty. He's a dog.
5: He was referencing an old idiom.
7: What is it now?
5: He was referencing an old
2: idiom.
5: Never
2: mind.
7: Idiot. I'm sorry. I didn't hear what you said. Moron. It's time now to do Today in History for today instead of over the weekend.
3: Okay.
2: All right.
7: Our favorite feature.
2: Stuff in the sock, mister.
5: Somebody had a relaxing Sunday evening, didn't they?
7: I never. Let's see now. Oh, this is a good one.
8: I think you'll like this. This is a good one. Wow.
7: In 1776, on this date, August 10th...
2: Thomas Jefferson,
7: No.
2: Hang on. Caesar Rodney, no. I haven't gone yet. John Adams.

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10: 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Here's Dave.
1: One of the men charged in the death of a Traverse City Parking Services employee last fall was granted an independent competency evaluation. Hunter Vanderwall will undergo the independent evaluation after his defense raised concerns about his memory, attention, and cognitive functioning. A doctor testified that, in his opinion, he is competent to stand trial in connection with the 2025 shooting death of Lawrence Boyd IV. The judge set a follow-up hearing for September 18th. The Federal Aviation Administration is investigating what triggered a radio and radar outage Thursday in Minneapolis that impacted thousands of flights across nine states, including Michigan. The issue began around 3 p.m. at Minneapolis Center, which manages airspace over the Midwest. The issue was resolved Thursday evening, but passengers continued to be impacted by delays throughout the night and into Friday morning. The Charlevoix County Sheriff's Office said about 85% of the merchandise stolen at the Boyne Falls Polish Festival has been recovered. More than 4,000 bucks and merchandise was taken at the festival. The sheriff's office says one juvenile has been identified as responsible. They say the investigation is ongoing and other suspects may be involved. If you're thinking of crossing the Mackinac Bridge this Labor Day, plan ahead. The bridge will be closed to vehicle traffic from 6:30 a.m. to noon for the annual Mackinac Bridge Walk. The free event draws tens of thousands of people and is the only time of the year pedestrians can walk on the bridge deck. Walkers can start from either Mackinac City or St. Ignace. No registration is required. Sports is next.
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9: One of the men charged in the death of a Traverse City Parking Services employee last fall was granted an independent competency evaluation. Hunter Vanderwall will undergo the independent evaluation after his defense raised concerns about his memory, attention, and cognitive functioning. A doctor testified that, in his opinion, he is competent to stand trial in connection with the 2025 shooting death of Lawrence Boyd IV. The judge set a follow-up hearing for September 18th. The Federal Aviation Administration is investigating what triggered a radio and radar outage Thursday in Minneapolis that impacted thousands of flights across 9 states, including Michigan. The issue began around 3 p.m. at Minneapolis Center, which manages airspace over the Midwest. The issue was resolved Thursday evening, but passengers continued to be impacted by delays throughout the night and into Friday morning. The Charlevoix County Sheriff's Office said about 85% of the merchandise stolen at the Boyne Falls Polish Festival has been recovered. More than 4,000 bucks in merchandise was taken at the festival. The sheriff's office says one juvenile has been identified as responsible. They say the investigation is ongoing and other suspects may be involved. Despite the fact that the new restaurant and bar won't open until May 2027, Shorts Brewery will host a patio party at its new location in Traverse City this weekend. It's a fundraiser for the Northern Michigan Mountain Bike Association. The event is scheduled for Saturday from noon to 10. There will be food and beer available with live music starting at 5. Sports and weather are next.
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9: The Detroit Tigers took 2 out of 3 from the Giants over the weekend, including a 3-1 victory yesterday. Jackson Job returned 14 months after having Tommy John surgery for Saturday's win. Tigers are back at Comerica Park for 3 with the Guardians starting tomorrow at 6:40.

0: Tarek Skubal has indicated that the door will be open for a possible return to the Tigers when contract negotiations begin again in November. The Traverse City Pit Spitters wrapped up their season Saturday evening, despite winning five straight to close out the season, including a sweep of Battle Creek Friday and Saturday, and tying Royal Oak for first place. The Pit Spitters missed the playoffs. The Spitters finished tied for second the first half of the season. Kenosha and Royal Oak will compete for the Northwood League's Great Lakes East title. Four games yesterday in the WNBA. Liberty beat the Aces 111-71. It was the Mystics 95, Mercury 75. The Lynx beat the Wings 103-90, and the Valkyries got past the Sparks 84-78. Today, the Tempo play the Dream at 8, and the Storm hosts the Sky at 10. Caitlin Clark's eighth technical foul that was assessed for her bumping into an official in Saturday's game against the Sky was rescinded by the league 2 hours after the game. Clark would have been suspended for Tuesday's game with the Liberty should the tee have stood. And Carson Quapel won the Hy-Vee Perks 250 Saturday, and Ty Gibbs won the Iowa Corn 350 powered by ethanol on Sunday. Some sun this afternoon with a high of 79, partly cloudy tonight, 56 the low, and partly cloudy Tuesday, high 81. Rain Wednesday. I'm David Barr.
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1: There's Pat Godwin.
3: Hey, Chick.
1: There's Josh Arnold.
4: Hi.
1: Ace Cosby.
4: Gooch.
1: Gooch? I'm Chick, and hello. Hello, Tom.
5: Said he wanted to be Gooch.
6: Hello, Chick McGee. Got a complaint for you.
4: A complaint?
1: Right, let's hear it.
6: Went to Dairy Queen. I'm a big fan.
2: Right.
4: You like complaint about there.
6: I pulled up and...
1: You like the vanilla soft serve, am I correct?
6: Yeah. The girls got... something, I don't know, like mint, something upside down, whatever that's called.
4: I see, the mint upside down.
1: Nobody makes them better.
6: Yeah, what's the thing they turn upside down all
2: a
6: the time?
2: Blizzard.
4: A blizzard.
2: A blizzard,
4: yeah.
6: But I pulled up, and I've got a fairly, I think, a good speaking voice, wouldn't you say?
4: Yes, well, sure, often clear, you enunciate.
1: Okay.
6: Good evening, sir. I would please, if you would.
4: Your syntax is off.
6: At your convenience. Well, he... His,
1: once again, you're
6: first,
1: off the reservation.
6: First generation.
1: I don't know.
6: freshly off the boat. I wanted to clarify that. I said, and he goes, I can't hear you. Please pull up. Where's the microphone? They should mark that. So I'm right in front of the menu.
1: I've never had that problem.
4: So where was it?
1: The microphone.
6: Up forward.
4: Oh, weird. So you can't look at the menu and speak?
6: Apparently.
4: So, I don't care for that.
1: I don't.
6: But they're great.
2: I know exactly what it is.
1: I don't know if
2: they
1: that's
2: have
1: the case.
2: A viewing menu before you get to the microphone.
1: Right.
4: Oh,
1: okay?
4: I've seen that.
2: That's
4: yeah.
2: So he stops at the wrong menu and
4: right.
2: is trying
3: yeah,
2: to talk.
3: Yeah, there's another menu with the mic.
2: Yes.
6: Right. Well, yeah, it'd be nice if there were a sign.
4: One time at Starbucks, I pulled right up to the window. And the person just opened it and went, can we help you? And I went, oh, my God, I didn't order.
3: I've done that.
4: I just skipped the menu completely.
6: Yeah. I can actually almost stop that. I went to Burger King.
1: Why don't you do what that, Josh? Yeah.
6: I went to Burger King, went to the microphone thing, ordered my food, pulled up, paid, and drove off.
4: Oh, yeah, yeah.
6: Without the food.
2: Yeah.
6: Came back half an hour later. I said, hey, by the way, I forgot to pick up my food. And, of course, the guy goes, hey, aren't you Tom?
3: Well, you went to Chick-fil-A and ordered Panera Bread one time, too. Remember that?
6: That's because they're right next to each other.
4: That's still not...
3: That's lemon tomatoes.
4: You know, we're going to have to go there.
1: Not acceptable.
4: Because we all know where it is. We're going to have to go there and film something. And just go, here, look at this.
1: Yeah.
2: Different
1: they
2: buildings.
1: Are next door.
3: Different buildings.
1: But it's obvious. Which
2: drive-through on different,
1: which
2: sides.
1: Drive-through.
4: Different signage.
1: Yes. different uniforms.
6: Different... was sort of vaguely in the area. I just pulled in and I was busy doing something.
1: You know, no matter what.
2: When did you realize? Did that?
6: I ordered and the guy goes, we don't have that here.
2: So it was before they had people standing outside.
1: No matter how you try, there's no way.
6: I was at Panera Bread ordering Chick-fil-A.
1: This was your fault.
6: Oh, I got it. I just saying.
1: You're a menace.
6: Better signage.
4: What happened to the? I've never been to a drive-thru. Sometimes you'll see them in movies. It would be like the clown's mouth, and you would talk into the...
1: Oh, yeah.
4: Talk into that.
1: I think Jack in the Box.
3: Yeah.
4: So maybe drive-thrus need to become more...
6: My daughter went to Sonic over the weekend and was just delighted. I'm not sure what they...
2: Oh, because you drive... It's like a drive-in?
6: Yeah.
2: Yeah. So she gets to go up and order the thing and...
4: That's kind of fun.
2: So everybody has their own microphone.

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7: 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Here's Dave.
8: One of the men charged in the death of a Traverse City Parking Services employee last fall was granted an independent competency evaluation. Hunter Vanderwall will undergo the independent evaluation after his defense raised concerns about his memory, attention, and cognitive functioning. A doctor testified that, in his opinion, he is competent to stand trial in connection with the 2025 shooting death of Lawrence Boyd IV. The judge set a follow-up hearing for September 18th. The Federal Aviation Administration is investigating what triggered a radio and radar outage Thursday in Minneapolis that impacted thousands of flights across 9 states, including Michigan. The issue began around 3 p.m. at Minneapolis Center, which manages airspace over the Midwest. The issue was resolved Thursday evening, but passengers continued to be impacted by delays throughout the night and into Friday morning. The Charlevoix County Sheriff's Office said about 85% of the merchandise merchandise stolen at the Boyne Falls Polish Festival has been recovered. More than $4,000 in merchandise was taken at the festival. The sheriff's office says one juvenile has been identified as responsible. They say the investigation is ongoing and other suspects may be involved. If you're thinking of crossing the Mackinac Bridge this Labor Day, plan ahead. Bridge will be closed to vehicle traffic from

0: 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The free event draws tens of thousands of people and is the only time of the year pedestrians can walk on the bridge deck. Walkers can start from either Mackinac City or St. Ignace. No registration is required. Sports is next.
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0: The Detroit Tigers took 2 out of 3 from the Giants over the weekend, including a 3-1 victory yesterday. Jackson Jobe returned 14 months after having Tommy John surgery for Saturday's win. Tigers are back at Comerica Park for 3 with the Guardians starting tomorrow at 6:40. The Traverse City Pit Spitters wrapped up their season Saturday evening, despite winning 5 straight to close out the season, including a sweep of Battle Creek Friday and Saturday, and tying Royal Oak for first place. The Pit Spitters missed the playoffs. The Spitters finished tied for 2nd the first half of the season. Kenosha and Royal Oak will compete for the Northwood League's Great Lakes East title. 4 games yesterday in the WNBA. Liberty beat the Aces 111-71. It was the Mystics 95, Mercury 75. The Lynx beat the Wings 103-90, and the Valkyries got past the Sparks 84-78. Today, the Temple play the Dream at 8, and the Storm hosts the Sky at 10. Caitlin Clark's 8th technical foul that was assessed for her bumping into an official in Saturday's game against the Sky was rescinded by the league 2 hours after the game. Clark would have been suspended for Tuesday's game with the Liberty should the tee have stood. The Detroit Lions begin preseason play this Thursday in Cincinnati. Lions backup quarterback Teddy Bridgewater has stepped away from the team. Sources say he will retire for the 2nd time. 33-year-old Bridgewater was expected to be Jared Goff's backup this season. He signed a $1.8 million deal in March. Look for some sun this afternoon. High 79, partly cloudy tonight. Low 56, partly cloudy Tuesday. High 81. I'm David Barr.
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2: Welcome back to the Bob and Tom Show. We're in the O'Reilly Auto Parts Studios.
4: What you want to do is you want to tantalize them with something that's coming.
5: I got it right here.
6: I don't know about it.
4: I'm not giving you all the goods every time. You got to earn it.
2: Jess Hooker at the news desk.
6: I like it.
2: Hello, Pat Godwin.
7: Hey, chick.
2: Hello, Josh Arnold.
6: I like that. That's good advice. You got to earn it.
2: Yeah, yeah. The last thing you want to do is say anything on the radio.
6: get out there and earn it.
2: You got to get out there and let them know. You might say, there's Ace Cosby.
8: Hello.
2: I'm Chick. Hello, Tom. What are you going? Go through the dailies? What are you going there? The overnights?
4: I'm just checking, double checking on something.
2: That's what right. I thought.
6: Our contracts, how soon you can fire us.
5: Yeah. Are we going to get a lottery ticket? Have you guys seen this? It's like $900 million. When do we start doing the office lottery ticket?
6: I don't know. Huh?
2: I could stop and get us tickets tomorrow morning. I don't know why this is a new thing for me, but I'll stop on the way in.
5: Hey, you're being so generous. What happened over vacation?
6: I can't think of a worse...
2: I lost my mind.
5: You did. No,
6: a worse combination of feelings I'd have than, the excitement of, I won the lottery, and the anger of, I have to share it with you people.
5: Oh.
2: So what...
4: That's interesting.
2: How do I handle this? Do I go buy... I go in and buy... How much? And then we divide it up that way, and you pay me, or what's going on here?
4: Yeah, so if you win, then you're going to go...
6: I would rather not win the lottery than win it with you guys.
4: Oh, okay. So if we do this and you win, we'll keep the money.
6: No.
5: I wouldn't be able to win that much and not give you guys some, even if you didn't buy a ticket.
6: I know.
5: Like, I would want to share it.
6: Don't you have a list of people that you would give money to if you win the lottery?
5: Absolutely. Just mad money, like... I love you. You're my friend. Please.
2: Yeah. Well, 100 bucks? What are we doing? 100 bucks?
5: Oh, no. I'd be like, at 900 million?
6: Oh, shit. You mean total tickets bought?
2: Yeah, total tickets bought.
6: Please. The two of you have one conversation.
5: That's never happened.
4: So you got 900 million.
2: That's never happened.
4: You got like 400 million cash by the time the smoke clears.
6: Right.
5: I'd give each of you $100,000.
6: I think it's very nice.
2: And
6: it's
2: come on. If you get $500 million, you're not going to just tip us out a million. That's what you're going to do.
5: I might. Some of you I might owe more than others. But yeah, it's. I think $100,000 is fair.
6: That's very generous.
5: Yeah.
6: Yes.
5: Would you do $100,000?
2: I think it's chintzy and cheapskate. That's what I think. I win $500 million and I... Josh, here's $100,000. Go play with your toys.
4: Well, that's $100,000 you didn't have before for doing nothing. What do you care?
2: $1 million. Come on.

0: Oh, there's going to be a show tomorrow. Okay.
1: Well, I know that.
0: I mean, judging by today's show.
1: I know you don't like doing two in a row.
0: All right.
1: Okay, we'll be fine.
0: That's funny. The clock's running, pal. I've said it before. I'll say it again. Don't pay me. I won't even show up.
2: Wait a minute. That's backwards.
1: Well, thank you very much. We have naked news coming up tomorrow. I promise you that. Some good
3: nudity.
4: Just finding out about this.
1: Oh, sorry, no. These are the O'Reilly Auto Parts Studios. 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

0: came along, I had a built-in nickname. It's perfect. So.
1: Well, it fits right into the whole mantra there.
0: Totally. It was like when we were starting out, we had from Gene Vincent's band, there was Galloping Cliff Gallop and Bebop Dickey and Jumpin' Jack. And so we were right there. Slim Jim was tailor-made.
1: Perfect for you. Now, you've been a member of the Stray Cats, it seems like forever, since 1979.
0: 1979 we started, yeah.
1: And you guys, over the years, it seems like you come together, you do a few things, and then you guys all drift apart, and you all have projects that you work on independent of the Stray Cats.
0: I think it's what makes it good. There's always something to come back to. And the Stray Cats, everyone really loves it, and it's really like home when you come back to it. It's kind of an extraordinary thing, partially because we've known each other since we were in grade school, you know, found this music together and had a success with it, and then in a funny way you didn't have a chance to be yourself in the beginning. So I think everyone made up for that, and now back with the Cats full time, you know.
1: Well, you know, you guys are from what, Massapequa, New York, right?
0: Yes, that's all Long Island, about 45 minutes from Midtown Manhattan.
1: So you're coming out really kind of towards the tail end of the disco era, the urban cowboy type thing, and just kind of heading into the big country music explosion in the early 80s. And then there's you guys, and you're doing a totally different thing, kind of.
0: Well, we loved, we all learned how to play and took lessons, and were the guys who were in bands in school and all that kind of thing. And we always liked roots music. Lee and I played with some of the older guys in our town and blues bands, and we had all studied jazz, and we liked that kind of music. And then when we got exposed to rockabilly, maybe through the back door a little bit, through, say, Beatles, Rolling Stones, read the album liner notes like we all do, and it's, you keep seeing the name C. Perkins and C. Berry and B. Holly and E. Cochran, and just do a little bit of examination, and we found rockabilly music, and that was the swinging stuff that we loved from jazz, and it was the, you know, the shuffly part of the blues, and it was just all came together for us, and really no one was doing it. We couldn't even believe it. We just found it in hook, line, and sinker. We loved the look of it, we loved the sound of it, and we gravitated towards each other, and really that was it, since we were 18 years old.
1: And you had a lot of success, particularly in the early 80s, with some things. And one of the songs is actually considered, the Rock and Roll Hall of Fame said it was like the preeminent song or something of rock music or in the early early 80s.
0: That's amazing. Yeah, well, I'll take it. That's good. And we were just really trying to emulate our heroes, who were the original American rock and rollers. Eddie Cochran, Gene Vincent, the Blue Caps, Buddy Holly, Elvis Presley, of course, Little Richard, Jerry Lee Lewis. I mean, Johnny Burnett was a big one for us, Johnny Burnett and Rock and Roll Trio. Is we just wanted to have everyone hear this music, you know. We loved it.
1: And it's fun. I've been to one of your shows in the past, and it was just a great night of just a lot of fun, a lot of energy.
0: Well, you got to bring it. That's the thing. That's why I was just at the gym, and I'm walking in the park now with my little dog. I can't roll out of bed and be hungover and do the Stray Cats show anymore. I got to. I might even practice the drums a little bit later on.
1: Now, do you still drum standing up?
0: Oh, yeah. That's part of it, you know. You got to. There's the fitness part of it at this point, you know. So, yeah, that's, you know, I started doing it a long time ago, and now they expect it out of me.
1: Got to watch out what you do, because they expect it over and over again. Now,
0: exactly.
1: You mentioned the Beatles, and so you played with a couple of the Beatles. How was that?
0: Well, it was a beautiful experience. It was two of them, you know, at the same time. It was kind of extraordinary. Ringo Starr, my hero, of course, and it was really through just rockabilly, and Carl Perkins, who's one of the original American rock and rollers that we've been talking about. He was an early on fan of Stray Cats and would come to see us, and he would sit in with us, and beautiful thing. We got to know Carl Perkins. And then after that, a few years after that, he was doing a TV special in London, and he wanted a little band to back him up. And Dave Edmonds, who was the Stray Cats record producer, he was involved as well. So he said, what about the Jim and Lee from Stray Cats to be the bass and drums for Carl Perkins? Okay, that sounds great. And we get there and we come to find out that also on the show is going to be George Harrison and Sir Richard, Ringo. And it was just a beautiful thing. It's like Beatles. I mean, we were Stray Cats. We had some notoriety and this and that, but that's Beatles. It's a different universe, to be honest
1: with
0: you.
1: Yeah, that's a whole different

0: plane there when you're with John Paul George and Ringo there.
1: Yes. But we were there because the Beatles are rockabilly boys. I mean, you don't really have to dig too deeply to find that. Half the songs on their first two records were cover songs. You know, Ringo sang Carl Perkins songs, Honey Doat, very famously. And that's where they came up. If anyone is interested in going back a little further and getting, say, the BBC the sessions, half the stuff is Beatles doing Eddie Cochran, Buddy Holly, Elvis Presley songs. Well, so they loved that music, and that's when I got to know George Harrison, and we became friends. We were very close. I loved the guy, and we hung out and went to dinner, and went to Briar Park, his famous house, quite a few times. But it all boils down to the fact that we love rockabilly music, and that was our shared love.
0: That is very cool. Now you're going to be in town here at the Interlochen Center for the Arts, August 11th. What are people going to see in 75 to 90 minutes of the Stray Cats?
1: Well, they're going to see all the family favorites, the hit songs, and they're going to hear a couple of new ones. We've been making records a few times over the year. We had one out, we had a single out not even that long ago. That'll be available at the shows and that kind of thing. So we'll do that probably, and I know we're going to do represent the catalog all through the ages. But the hit songs will be there, everything that they love from the past about the Stray Cats, and it's like a solid rock and roll show. Those guys are singing and playing so good. We just rehearsed last week, and so I can vouch for the fact that the other two are like singing and playing great.
0: Well, we're looking forward to it very much. It's going to be a great night here at the Interlochen Center for the Arts. I don't know if you've ever been up to Northern Michigan in August, but that's usually the best month to be here.
1: I'm looking forward to it. I know it's beautiful up there.
0: Slim Jim Phantom, thank you very much. I'll let you get your dog inside. He probably had enough walk already, huh?
1: he's trailing behind a little bit, but we're in Los Angeles. It's a beautiful day, and that's it. We've been walking and talking, buddy. Awesome. Talking about rock and roll. What could be better than that, man?
0: It's a good day when you can do that. Well, thank you very much,
1: totally,
0: sir. Hey, looking forward to seeing you August 11th.
1: Come to the show. I'll see you back there, buddy.
0: Slim Jim, drummer for the Stray Cats. He is going to be on stage tomorrow night at Kresge Auditorium, and tickets are still available, so get yours now. 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I'm David Barr. 10 songs in a row kicks off right now on Classic Rock the Bear.
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Stray Cat Strut on Classic Rock Bear. They're going to be doing that one tomorrow night at Interlochen. 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

Simple Minds on Classic Rock. The Bear rolling out 10 songs in a row. We do it every Monday through Friday, right after Bob and Tom in the morning. And why do we do it? So you can enjoy your coffee break with 10 songs in a row, no matter when you take it, beginning at 10 o'clock right here on Classic Rock the Bear. It is Monday morning already. Boo. Bring back the weekend.

That's Robert Palmer on Classic Rock, the Bear, David Barr. It's always a bad case of loving you. Nothing ever ends good, I guess you could say. Maybe ends for good reasons, but doesn't end well, right? Take me home tonight. Here's Eddie Money on the Bear. Oh.

0: 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The Bear, we do it after Bob and Tom each and every morning right here on 98.1, 95.3, and 95.1, collectively known as The Bear. 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You can listen to all the Black Diamond radio stations, including The Bear, anywhere that you can listen to an app. So do that today, and you'll never be without us. I hope you had a great weekend. I had a fantastic weekend. Kicked things off Friday night in downtown Traverse City with the Coast Guard City crew. Congratulations and thank you to Chanel Lee, Commander Chanel Lee. She is the new commander at Air Station Traverse City. She had her crew down there putting the kids in the rescue basket and putting the helmet on them and the various apparatus the Coast Guard uses when they go out to rescue someone on the Great Lakes. Also, we had a good time down there with just meeting people and bear listeners and whatnot. That was a lot of fun as well with the Coast Guard City Committee. Put on some temporary tattoos. That was always a good time. Saturday, kind of hung out with some friends. That was a lot of fun, first at North Peak and then down at the Double Wide where we ran into even more people. So it was all in all a good weekend. And Sunday, this old guy, I had to rest up. Had a big weekend up to that point. I'm not kidding you. I had to rest up a bit. Kiss coming up. The police, cars on the way, and a whole lot more. Keep it right here. We're about an hour away from the Classic Rock Lunch as well, right here on The Bear.
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The Bear.

REO Speedwagon on Classic Rock, The Bear, David Barr. I think we should get to do a do-over on Sunday. From now on, we get two Sundays, and then we just jump right to Tuesday. Wouldn't that be a good deal? I'm going to vote for that. And then keep daylight savings time right where it is, too, so it's not dark out at 4:45 in the afternoon anymore. Hey, I was watching the Fever game over the weekend, Fever and Chicago Sky game on the WNBA. Caitlin Clark, she did get her eighth technical foul of the game. She was kind of halfway pushed into the official. The official teed her up and gave her the eighth technical foul. And, of course, the coach, Stephanie White, she started arguing it, and she got a technical foul as well. But immediately after the game, the WNBA said, nope, Caitlin was pushed into the official, so they rescinded the technical foul, so she still sits at seven. But if she gets one more, she's going to have to sit a game out. And we're deep into the season, and they have a slim lead right now over the New York Liberty. So they need every player, and every game counts for the remainder of this season. And, hey, don't forget, Lions begin their season on Thursday in Cincinnati. Teddy Bridgewater says he's going to step away from the team. Sources say he's going to retire. The 33-year-old signed a $1.8 million deal in March, but looks like Teddy Bridgewater is through with the NFL, at least for now. But you never know. Tarek Skubal also says that, hey, I'd love to go back to Detroit when contract negotiations begin in November. So we'll have to see where that all shakes out, because we get to keep all the guys we get from the Dodgers. And then if we got Skubal back too, wouldn't be too bad. Although, after coming back from Tommy John surgery, Jackson Jobe looked pretty good.

0: Saturday. Kind of a brief update on sports there. Billy Idol coming up. Aerosmith, Rolling Stones. We've got the Power Trio coming up next right here on The Bear.
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0: Well, as we kick off the day today, we're looking for some sunshine this afternoon. Look for a high of 79, partly cloudy overnight. Tonight, 56 are low. Partly cloudy tomorrow, 81, and some scattered thunderstorms over Wednesday, but the high 79. So a good couple of days and maybe some much-needed rain. You never know. White wedding now. It's Billy Idol, classic Rock the Bear.

0: Sticks on Classic Rock, the Bear, David Barn coming up, the Classic Rock Lunch, which is 60 minutes of nonstop rock and roll for your lunch hour. Boy, that is coming up here in just a few minutes, just at the end of this commercial break here on the Bear. Sheboygan County Fair, Northwest Michigan Fair, both going on this week. And coming up on Saturday, despite the fact that they're not going to be opening until May of 2027, Schwartz Brewing will host a patio party at its new Traverse City location in Logan's Landing coming up this weekend. It's a fundraiser for Northern Michigan Mountain Bike Association, scheduled for Saturday from noon to 10 p.m. There's going to be a live band starting at 10 p.m. or at 5 p.m. And, of course, the thing goes until 10 o'clock at night. Plenty of food and beer available. So get your tickets, I guess, or show up at the door and support everybody walking around and riding around the Boardman Lake there on Saturday, and then meeting up at Schwartz from 5 to 10 for a big old bash. So you can expect some more of that, I guess, as Schwartz continues their move towards Traverse City. Music coming up from Tom Petty. We got Van Halen. We've got ZZ Top. Hey, we've got them all. The stars of classic rock straight ahead on the Bear.
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rock and roll right here on the Bear. We are doing it on this Monday, August the 10th, and give me all your love and all your hugs and kisses, too. I'll take them. It's the top on the Bear.

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It is Classic Rock Lunch, 60 minutes nonstop right here on the Bear. And we've got some great shows still at Interlocking coming up. Stray Cats tomorrow night. Talked to Slim Jim earlier today, and we also spoke with George Thorogood last week and before that as well. He is going to be at Interlocking on August 25th. 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

I woke last night to the sound of thunder. How far off, I sat and wondered. Started humming a song from 1962. Ain't it funny how the night moves when you just don't seem to have as much to lose. Strange how the night moves.

hurricanes in Michigan, but man, we get a nice snowstorm and ice storm, don't we? Classic Rock, the Bear, and David Barr on this August the 10th, wrapping up the Classic Rock Lunch. Got a couple of bonus tunes for you straight ahead here on the Bear. And boy, the FAA is still digging into what triggered that radio and radar outage on Thursday in Minneapolis. It impacted thousands of flights across nine states, including Michigan. I think Cherry Capital Airport said maybe three of their flights were

0: affected throughout the day, and the issue was resolved by around 5:30 Thursday evening, but passengers continued to be impacted throughout the Midwest by delays Thursday night and Friday morning. So it is nasty. They got to figure that out. I kind of get scared when they don't know exactly what is going on, but I do have faith that they'll get it all figured out. Survivor coming up, Aerosmith on the way, Tesla, and a whole lot more. This is Classic Rock, the Bear, your home for Bob and Tom in the morning, and much more classic rock all day long.
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0: That's Fleetwood Mac on Classic Rock, the Vera David Barr. And boy, oh boy, if you did not have something to do this past weekend and you were bored, you weren't looking. I got to tell you, all kinds of stuff going on in northern Michigan this past weekend, and the Sheboygan County Fair, Northwest Michigan Fair, going on this week in their respective locations. So those two things in and by itself are a lot of fun. Plus Friday Night Live again coming up, I think, on the 14th, which is this Friday, in downtown Traverse City. They're only doing a couple of them. I remember when they used to do, like, the whole month. They do, like, the last Friday in July and then the whole month of August, and that was always a lot of fun. But for some reason, they kicked it back to only 2 days or maybe three each and every week. I don't know why, but oh well. That's what they're doing. If you're thinking about crossing the Mighty Mac on Labor Day, if you're going to do it on foot, you probably know what you're doing. You got to get out there at 6:30 in the morning and start hoofing it. You can leave from either St. Ignace or Mackinac City. But if you're thinking about driving across the bridge, you better get off the bridge by 6:30 in the morning, because that's when they shut her down to car traffic until 12 noon for the annual Labor Day Bridge Walk. And boy, they are walking across the Gordie Howe International Bridge. You can do that for free, I guess. Just walk across the bridge from 8 to 8. The last person is allowed on the bridge at 7 o'clock each day. So if you want to get down and walk across the international border down there, you can do that. Just remember to bring your passport or your enhanced driver's license, and you'll be okay. Rush coming up next on The Bear.
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2: Got some sunshine peeking out here and there. It's looking pretty good. Look for a high this afternoon, 79. Partly cloudy tonight, low 56. Partly cloudy tomorrow, high 81 for that Street Cat Show at Interlochen. And scattered thunderstorms on Wednesday with a high of 79. So kind of a nice mild temperatures all this week. It's the humidity, though, more than anything, right? 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

Classic Rock, the Bear, David Barr. I am really bad at planning things out sometimes because when I have vacation time, I just like to relax and just go with the flow. But every once in a while, I get a friend of mine that understands me and just calls me up and says, hey, the car's coming in 30 minutes. Let's go. And I dig that. Time for a photograph, though. It's Def Leppard on the Bear.

0: had a little bit of a Who's on First thing going on. My son was here in the studio with me the last time I think I played Bad Company off the album Bad Company. And he asked me afterwards, it was like, you know, the Who's on First thing. Dad, what was the name of that song, Bad Company? Who's the artist? Bad Company. No, the artist who sang the song, Bad Company. What was the name of the song, Bad Company? Okay, what album is it on, Bad Company? Dad, you're not making any sense. Yeah, I am. You're asking me questions. I'm giving you the answer. All right, what was the name of the song, Bad Company? Who's the artist, Bad Company? Now, I can't be, yes, it's the same, Andrew. We'll look it up. So, had that little who's on first, what's on second type routine there going on at the studio for a little bit, playing Bad Company right here on the radio. Scorpions coming up, Rolling Stones on the way, Night Ranger as well right here on Classic Rock the Bear.
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Rolling Stones on Classic Rock, the Bear, David Barr, cruising through Monday. Guy Dark's coming up this afternoon. He's got the local lowdown at 5:40 and a chance for you to win tickets to Interlochen between the 4 and 5 hour right here on Classic Rock, the Bear, just for making a request at 888-751-BEAR. Here's Night Ranger. Sister.

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get a fire down below once in a while, too. Then I realize it's been a week since I changed my underwear. Classic Rock the Bear, David Barr, Monday morning. Guy Dark coming up this afternoon. I think he's going to go to the Stray Cats tomorrow. I think that's what he said. He's going to be out there probably dancing around doing the Stray Cat strut. Knowing Guy, probably do a pretty good job with it, too. You know, you never know. Might be on video. If you see him out there, video it, put it on YouTube so we can tag us all so we can all see guys strutting around there. He is a good dancer, you know, that's what I know. He knows how to ballroom dance and a whole lot more, so yeah, maybe he can do the Stray Cat strut, who knows. Classic Rock the Bear, David Barr, ZZ Top coming up, Dire Straits is on the way. We have got a whole bunch of great music for you right here on the Bear. I don't have anything else to say. I'm just kind of talking until I can get us into the commercial break here and play the top.

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14: Sunny.

Hey, looking for the sunshine to come out today. 79 the high. Going to be partly cloudy overnight tonight. Low 56. And then partly cloudy Tuesday with a high of 81. Scattered thunderstorms in the forecast for Wednesday. Could see them depending on where we are in northern Michigan. Look for a high of 79. ZZ Top, give me them legs, baby. 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

0: Classic Rock, the Barry David Barr, and you know, it's politics time. It's political season here for the next few months until we get past the November, what is it, third general election, I think. And boy, you read these stories about different guys, and I'm not going to mention anything about who it was, so it doesn't really get political, but I did read a story about a guy who professes to represent the blue-collar coalition of his party, and this big burly truck driver was coming at him to shake his hand, and he started screaming for a security and kind of made the guy so mad that he says he's going to vote for the other guy now. But I guess you can't judge a book by its cover, and if you profess to be, you know, for a party of, you know, blue-collar workers, you better be... you know, ready when they come and approach you and want to chat, right? Round and round coming up. We've got, let me see, Foreigner in there and Fleetwood Mac coming up and a whole lot more. Got my Stacks of Wax ready to go next right here on The Bear.
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Fleetwood Mac on Classic Rock. Bear David Varr just about wrapping things up for me. Guy Dark is coming up. He's got the 4 o'clock free-for-all. I think he's still got a pocket full of tickets to give away, so make a request between 4 and 5, 888-751-BEAR, and he will get you hooked up for a show at Interlochen. All kinds of great shows coming up this week, including the Stray Cats tomorrow night. And let's see what else is going on this afternoon. He's got the local lowdown at 5:40, and then he'll dig around and put something on the radio you hadn't heard in a while on the Dark Archives at 6:40 this evening. I am leaving you with Foreigner. Here's Jukebox Hero on Classic Rock the Bear. I'll see you tomorrow morning doing news and sports for the Bob and Tom Show right here on the Bear.

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0: love songs that mention radio, triumph and magic power on Classic Rock the Bear. I'm Guy Dark, back with you after a great weekend. Friday night, I was downtown in Traverse City for Friday Night Live. A lot of merchants set up their tents. Front Street in downtown TC shut down to traffic. Our buddy David Barr was out there with the Coast Guard. I was checking out the people, the food, and the music. There was one band called the Midnight Blue Band, did a lot of foreigner stuff, as one might expect. I think they did a couple of Pat Benatar tunes as well. Also another band on the other side of downtown called Molly, band out of Grand Rapids, female lead singer. They sound a little bit to me like Santana meets Rage Against the Machine. Then on Saturday, I was at the Boyne City Pirate Fest, ARG, with the band Derailed. If anybody ever says there's nothing to do in northern Michigan, I think they're getting high on their own supply.
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Free and All Right Now on Classic Rock The Bear. I'm Guy Dark. I consider that song a classic rock staple, but please don't take my red stapler, even if you do have a case of the Mondays. And Paul Rogers, the lead singer for Free, also toured with Queen from 2004 to 2009. Here's Under Pressure with Bowie on The Bear.

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She and her husband Neil Giraldo opening up for Bryan Adams this weekend on Saturday in Detroit Rock City at Little Caesars Pizza Pizza. 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
1: In Excess and Need You tonight on Classic Rock the Bear. On today's 4 o'clock free-for-all, that one requested by Tammy. Tam Tam, she's working today in Traverse City. You too can make a request at 888-751-BEAR, 888-751-2327. And stick around before 5 o'clock. I'll be giving away a pair of tickets for a tribute to ABBA at Interlochen Center for the Arts. 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
4: 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It is Guy Dark on Classic Rock the Bear. 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Go skiing in the Swiss Alps or swim with the dolphins. You know what I want? I want to be up on a billboard. 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I would be the guy taking pictures or video of the billboard with my face on it. Yes, that's how shallow I am.

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Yes, that's how shallow I am.

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WWSS Tuscarora Township and W236BU Traverse City. Bob and Tom all morning. 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

0: Here Come the Dancers, 1, 2, 3, all part of my rock and roll fantasy. Those dancers have names like Montana and Coco and Electra. It is Classic Rock the Bear. I'm Guy Dark. We're going to hook you up with a free sauna session from Michigan Saunas in Traverse City, right on East Bay, right on the beach. I did it a couple of weekends ago. It's great. It's refreshing. It's rejuvenating. How do you win? Go to ClassicRockTheBear.com. You'll see a write-up. It says, too hot to handle. And there's a place where you can tell us a story about a day you had, an experience you had that was way too hot to handle. Maybe working outside in the hottest part of the summertime, or maybe your AC went out at home or in your car. Let us know, and you could be the winner of a free sauna sesh from Classic Rock the Bear, the station that's too hot to handle.
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3: It is Classic Rock the Bear. I'm Guy Dark. I've got a Ouija board out. I was just communicating with Tom Petty. He's in rock and roll heaven, having fun with like Prince and George Harrison and Roy Orbison. They want to make Prince a member of the heaven edition of the Traveling Wilburys. And Tom Petty told me to relay this message to you. Everybody who is on the clock until 6 o'clock, Tom Petty said it's okay to leave work now.

Classic Rock the Bear, I'm Guy Dark, and the Powerball jackpot is way up there for tonight. An estimated $905 million is on the line. If I win all that money, I'm going to get every Bear listener a Batman Halloween costume, a stethoscope, and a dozen Granny Smith apples.

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0: Here's what's shaking bacon tonight in northern Michigan if you want to head out of the house. 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

Classic Rock the Bear, I'm Guy Dark. I like to think of myself as the king of all dad jokes. Here's a pretty cheesy one for your listening pleasure. What do you call a security guard outside of a Samsung store? 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

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Classic Rock the Bear. Bob and Tom all morning. Classic Rock all day.

0: U2 did it. The Eagles did it. No Doubt did it. And now Metallica's going to do it. Play the Sphere in Las Vegas. It is Guy Dark on Classic Rock the Bear. Back in the day, playing Vegas meant you were cheesy. You know, like Wayne Newton or Liberace. This ain't your dad's Vegas.
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2: 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I'm Guy Dark. I've met a lot of people over the years, and 99.9% of them are really nice. I did hear this one story, though, about Bob Dylan from a guy who was a journalist. He was being paid to interview Bob Dylan. He had backstage access. However, when he got to the venue, he was told, the only way you can talk to Mr. Dylan is if his hoodie is down. If his hoodie is over his head, sorry, dude, no interview, go home. If you've ever heard a story like that about a famous person, let me know via text. 888-751-2327. 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

Tell a friend about Guy Dark, but leave out the part about the skinny dipping incident in 1998. Classic Rock the Bear.

Your car was rusty and barely legal for the road back when you were in high school. But it didn't matter. You crank your music without a care in the world. It's the Bear.

Billy Idol on Classic Rock the Bear. Next month on the 11th, he's going to be playing at Acrisure Amphitheater in Grand Rapids. I'm Guy Dark, and here's a song about a substance that I think Mr. Idol is well acquainted with. Classic Rock the Bear.

ZZ Top and Sharp Dressed Man on Classic Rock the Bear. I'm Guy Dark, and fellas, there is something more to fashion than an M22 baseball cap, a Lions hoodie, jeans from Walmart, and New Balance kicks. Just saying. We'll go into the Dark Eyes right after Nazareth on the Bear.

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It's Guy Dark, and like a seagull over East Bay, today's show just flew by, like it always does. We'll do it all over again tomorrow, only better, starting at 3 o'clock, right here on Classic Rock the Bear.

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